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0: 8 a.m. Pakistan Standard Time. Assalamu alaikum. Thursday, 6th of Rabiul Awwal, August the 20th, 2026. This is Radio Pakistan. The news read by Daman Zaman. The headlines. The Prime Minister has expressed the confidence that Pakistan's close partnership with the United Nations will continue to grow. The Deputy Prime Minister and the United Nations Secretary General, during a telephonic conversation, have exchanged views on matters of mutual interest. The Syrian Foreign Minister and Malaysia's Interior Minister are in Pakistan to discuss the entire spectrum of bilateral relations. The government has decreased the price of high-speed diesel by 32 rupees and 63 paisas per litre. The 55th Martyrdom Anniversary of Pilot Officer Rashid Minhas Shaheed Nishane Heather is being observed today.
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0: 4 p.m. Pakistan Standard Time. Assalamu alaikum. This is Radio Pakistan. The news read by Hassan Gilani. First, the headlines. Prime Minister has once again invited opposition for constructive dialogue to promote economic development and strengthen democracy. Federal Cabinet has approved Draft Defence Forces Act 2026 and amendments to National Command Authority Act 2010. Pakistan and Syria have agreed to further strengthen bilateral cooperation across areas of mutual interest. Security forces have killed five terrorists in an intelligence-based operation in Panjgur district of Balochistan. 101 FM.
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2: हालात चाहे जैसे भी हो, तालीम का सफर रहे जारी, ना पेट्रोल का खर्चा, ना आने जाने की फिक्र। वर्चुअल यूनिवर्सिटी ऑफ पाकिस्तान, पाकिस्तान की पहली ऑनलाइन यूनिवर्सिटी, जहां कहीं भी बैठे, किसी भी वक्त अपनी 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

0: 6 p.m. Pakistan Standard Time. Assalamu alaikum. This is Radio Pakistan. The news read by Hassan Gilani. First, the headlines. Prime Minister has once again invited opposition to sit with government for constructive dialogue. Pakistan and Syria have agreed to further strengthen bilateral cooperation across areas of mutual interest. National Assembly today passed the National Command Authority Amendment Bill 2026 and the Defence Forces of Pakistan Bill 2026.
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0: 9 PM Pakistan Standard Time. Assalamu alaikum. This is Radio Pakistan. The news read by Daman Zaman. The headlines. The Prime Minister has once again invited the opposition to sit with the government for a constructive dialogue. Pakistan and Syria have agreed to further strengthen bilateral cooperation across all areas of mutual interest. The Senate and the National Assembly today passed the National Command Authority Amendment Bill 2026 and the Defence Forces of Pakistan Bill 2026.
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0: have my faith in you. Just like I have a faith on my dad, who would never stab me in the back. I have a faith on my sister too. Even though I cannot resist her, true. I have a faith on my mom, who can never do me no wrong. I have a faith on my brother, who can treat me like no other. But most of all, I have my faith in you. Faith is all we have. You and I.
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